deny the urge that makes them want to lose themselves to the debonair ones. Pull me back, the simple fact is that I'm all bad, and I'm always there. One sexy can't perplex me, now you know who's raw. As if you didn't know before, I know what I want, and I want it now. I want you, and then I want a little more.

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Would you wanna take a bite? Please, oh baby, please, you beg, you want, you say, you got to get some. Caught up in the charm that I laid on, thinking now there's nowhere to run. Just another fish to bit the worm on a hook on my line. Yeah, I keep many people longing for a chance to win my heart with SEX and plenty.

my daydreams, seeing that face you make when you're making me come, and it makes me want you right there and then. Thinking of you in inappropriate places, I get tingling sensations in private locations where I wish to be caught between a rock and your hard place.

should actually pay me. But all jokes aside, it's where I reside. So when I go to that place, you just leave me the fuck alone and let me dance.